got a lot of sharks out there trying to take a bite of something. What's hot? A lot of chameleons out there trying to change up anytime something new comes along. Everybody wants a bite. Don't happen overnight.

people see Rockstar, you know what I'm saying? 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You know, it's a fun job, but it's still a job. You know? Save your money, man. Save your money, too. Hit single don't last very long, you know what I'm saying? 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There's going to be another cat coming out looking like me, sounding like me next year. I know this. It'll be a flip side to what you did. Somebody else trying to spin off like some, you know,

0: John's mum's just clocked the fact that I've just clocked that she ain't dancing with her husband. And I wonder if John knows. But what if John clocks that I've clocked that John's mum's got with someone that we both met in year 9? It's a tricky dilemma.
1: Does any of you know what happened last night?

0: Loro. Oh, ho, ho, ho.
1: From here they call him Mr. Easy Come, Easy Go. It's a fact, Easy and Jens, they be rocking the show. The dynamic DJ duo on the ones and twos, electro dance.

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I stay on the grind. 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They got their dough on their mind. Hop up on tour, bust a line at the controls until the wolves start howling on the road. And then you gotta give us that respect.

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Rock on!

0: It's astounding. Time is fleeting. 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But listen closely.
1: Not for very much longer.
0: I've got to

Mexico, an I-40 like a Texas lizard on glass. 1,000 pedals was mashing the metal, and bears was a-walking the grass.

freedom. Breathing. We are from heat. The electric one. Does it shock you, see?